0: bro? How you keeping?
1: What's going on?
0: Well, I'm still singing the good old blues, you know. This is running down my soul.

Holly came from Miami, FLA. 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Plucked her eyebrows on the way. Shaved her legs and then he was a she. She says, hey babe, take a walk on the wild side. Said, hey honey, take a walk on the wild side.

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Everybody had to pay and pay. A hustle here and a hustle there. New York City is the place where they said, hey babe, take a walk on the wild side. I said, hey Joe, take a walk on the wild side. Sugar Plum Fairy came and hit the streets, looking for soul food and a place to eat. Went to the Apollo, you should have seen him go, go, go. They said, hey sugar, take a walk on the wild side. I said, hey babe, take a walk on the wild side. All right.

speeding away. 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Then I guess she had to crash. Valium would have helped that fast. She said, hey babe, take a walk on the wild side. I said, hey honey, take a walk on the wild side. And the colored girls say, dude.

Now, while we're still fresh, we're going to play a composition named for a very good friend of mine. I had the pleasure of knowing many years ago, the late great heavyweight champion of the world, Ezra Charles. It's called Aesthetic.

1962, John F. Kennedy held the first official jazz festival in Washington. And this piece was commissioned for that festival. It's called D.C. Divertimento.

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And it takes me past my sorrow and keeps me from the rain.

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0: What's going on?
1: Well, I'm still singing the good old blues, you know. Cause it's running down my soul.

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Everybody had to pay and pay. A hustle here and a hustle there. New York City is the place where they said, hey babe, take a walk on the wild side. I said, hey Joe, take a walk on the wild side. Sugar Plum Fairy came and hit the streets, looking for soul food and a place to eat. Went to the Apollo, you should have seen him go, go, go. They said, hey sugar, take a walk on the wild side. I said, hey babe, take a walk on the wild side. All right.

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I said, hey babe, take a walk on the wild side. I said, hey honey, take a walk on the wild side. And the colored girls say,

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It's called Aesthetic.

1962, John F. Kennedy held the first official jazz festival in Washington, and this piece was commissioned for that festival. It's called D.C. Divertimento.

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For all these things I'd like to thank you once again.

0: 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I see you walking over there.
1: 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How you keeping?
0: What's going on?
1: Well, I'm still singing the good old blues, you know. 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

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Plucked her eyebrows on the way. Shaved her legs and then he was a she. She says, hey babe, take a walk on the wild side. Said, hey honey, take a walk on the wild side.

Now, while we're still fresh, we're going to play a composition named for a very good friend of mine I had the pleasure of knowing many years ago, the late great heavyweight champion of the world, Ezra Charles. It's called Aesthetic.

1962, John F. Kennedy held the first official jazz festival in Washington. And this piece was commissioned for that festival. It's called D.C. Divertimento.

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I had the pleasure of knowing many years ago, the late great heavyweight champion of the world, Ezra Charles. It's called Aesthetic.

1962, John F. Kennedy held the first official jazz festival in Washington. And this piece was commissioned for that festival. It's called D.C. 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

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A two-wheel at that. 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

in the kitchen beating on the table and rapping and the wee hours of the morning. And then I brought him a boombox, and his sisters and brothers said that he would drive them nuts. But that was my way to keep him close to me and out of trouble.

0: first time, come especially from Finland, Jukka Tolonen Band.
1: Thank you.